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0: 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Another example of how Clerk Mike Foley is bringing the courthouse to you.
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0: The Motorola Razr was one of the biggest flip phones ever. Like, people love that thing.
1: Ooh, I had that.
0: And the guy, I guess, or one of the co-creators has just launched a new phone. It looks really dope. It's a $299 flip phone, and it's for people that are tired of doom scrolling.
2: Oh.
0: It's trying to get you off of social, basically. So yeah. There's no browser, there's no feeds, and there's no touchscreen. It runs 5G. It has the physical keypad, so it's like the old school, what's it called, T9 or whatever?
2: Yeah, which is actually
0: kind of cool. There's a 2.8-inch display on the inside.
1: Ooh, that's good size.
0: Notification light that'll show you when the alerts are closed. It runs Light OS, so you can get calls, texts, calendar, maps. 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
2: Huh.
0: There's basic tools on it, but it's basically just no social media. You can order it now, and it ships in April of next year.
1: I'm all for this. I would do it.
0: I just like the idea of flipping the phone. Like, I used to like when you're mad at somebody. You're like, fine, it is what it is. Click.
2: And they would hear the click.
0: This says, what smartphones do to the adolescent brain. The average smartphone delivers a dopamine hit every 90 seconds. During adolescence, the brain's reward circuit. Jesus, can't say that word. No, it's still forming. Calibrating to expect constant stimulation. Attention drops. Tasks requiring 20 plus minutes of focus become genuinely uncomfortable. Boredom intolerance. Stillness feels like a problem that you have to solve. Absence anxiety. The nervous system registers a missing phone as a missing vital input.
1: Jesus.
0: It's literally a drug.
3: It is. And I'm just like right now, I'm trying to, well, I've been limiting the screen time with my son, but now like I'm like going backwards. I'm like, I don't want you watching YouTube at all. Even YouTube Kids.
2: Oh, he watches YouTube?
3: YouTube Kids.
0: You also don't want to take everything away from your kid. Like, you're taking away YouTube Kids and then you don't want him to go stay over at anyone's house. He's going to just end up being this little hobbit like in your house. Just stuck.
1: Yeah, you got to protect your kid.
3: He goes to school and he's plays sports, so it's like he sees other people.
0: That's hope. 20 years later, Exhibit still has the same cat from Pimp My Ride. You remember that?
1: Wow.
0: Back in the day, 20-something years ago?
2: Still lasting.
0: But this could give you hope for your cat.
1: Yes.
0: Yeah, Matt.
1: Yes.
0: They're living long. We'll talk all about it next.
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0: are you smarter than Nicasio?
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0: Let's play the game and find out. Listen very carefully. This is your question today.
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0: 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It's all the same. Hot 1029.
1: There's people. There's

0: love, give and take.
1: All right, are you smarter than Nicasio? Let's play the game. This is Eddie, right? Mm-hmm.
2: Yes.
1: All right, bro, this is easy, man. Nicasio's going to give you a question. He'll give you the multiple choice answers. You just got to pick the right one, okay?
2: All right.
1: Here we go.
3: Which artists did not know how to read or write music, and they recorded their ideas by humming or beatboxing into a tape recorder? Is it A, Ludacris, B, Michael Jackson, or C, Missy Elliott?
2: Michael Jackson.
3: Ooh, we got it.
1: There it is, yeah. Legend.
3: Oh, my God.
1: Legend, legend, legend.
3: Oh, my God.
1: Bro, did you watch the Michael movie?
2: Yeah.
1: Oh, you laughing. You didn't like it?
3: Oh, my God.
1: We talking about the same movie? Which one did you watch?
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1: Bro, America is fat. This is crazy. Like, the food that these companies are making are insane. And the fact you guys are buying it, bro, it's just, I want to share just some new items that were just released. And I want to know if you would eat them or not. 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

easy. In the news, Springfield Mayor Rob Rue commenting on the expiration of temporary protected status for the city's Haitian residents. Thousands of Haitian nationals who have been living in the community lost their legal residency earlier this week. The mayor has released a statement saying the city will continue

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charged with aggravated rioting. The county sheriff's office says the charges stem from an incident inside the jail that happened July 17. A long list of witnesses is included in court documents for the upcoming trial for Caleb Flynn. Over 170 people may be called to testify during the murder proceedings. Three Miami Valley counties seeing rising food insecurity for a third year in a row. A recent report released by Feeding America shows more people do not know where their next meal is coming from in Montgomery, Greene, and Preble counties. In sports, the Reds defeated the Guardians 2-0 and split a day-night doubleheader yesterday. Weather forecast for today, mostly sunny, pleasant, and less humid with a high of 80. Tonight, clear skies with a low of 59. 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
1: Morning, everybody. It's DJ Envy, Just Hilarious, Charlamagne Tha Guy. We are The Breakfast Club. We got a special guest in the building.
2: Yes, indeed.
1: We have Rashad Robinson. Welcome, brother.
3: Thanks for having me. Good morning.
1: How you feeling? Yes, how you
3: I'm feeling good. I'm feeling good.
2: Yes. This book, man, From Presence to Power. I got hip to it because I

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0: intruder. The trial date is currently set for September. In sports, the Reds defeated the Guardians 2-0 and split a day-night doubleheader yesterday. Weather forecast for today, mostly sunny, pleasant, and less humid. High of 80. Tonight, clear skies with a low of 59. 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

0: clear skies with a low of 59. Tomorrow, sunny and pleasant with a high of 84. 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
1: 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Personally, I'm shouting out lyrics like, "Cash rules everything around me." 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

0: 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So check out the Sprite Living Tracklist and the stories behind the bars. 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

0: Bruh, time be flying. 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
1: Oh man. 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
1: If you are not waking up with the Breakfast Club, here's what you're missing.
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0: So one thing about me, I am not a procrastinator. When I make plans, I follow through on said plans. And there's a particular movie coming out this week that I am dying to see, the brand new Spider-Man movie. Normally, when a brand new movie comes out, I go the first thing on Saturday morning, but I can't go see the new Spider-Man first thing on Saturday morning because I got prior engagement. So then I was looking for tickets for Sunday. Completely sold out for Sunday. I'm like, dang, I'm going to have to wait until Monday. And obviously, with a big-time movie like this dropping, you got to avoid spoilers. You know what my wife did? Do you know what my wife did for me? She already got me tickets. Not only did she already get me tickets, she got me tickets for 7 o'clock tomorrow on release day up there at the Green. And guess what else she did? She already bought me some Twizzlers from the dollar store because I'm not trying to pay no $7 for no Twizzlers. She got me the big bag of Twizzlers. And guess what? She said, you go enjoy your movie. I love my wife.
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0: morning to talk about kids' mental health and also talk about the Cash Money No Limit Tour. 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
1: 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I don't know what the situation is. Yeah.
0: I love P's response. He is keeping it all about No Limit. 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
1: 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Mm-hmm. When Biggie did that verse, I didn't know Biggie was pretty much chasing y'all to apologize from club to club. But like, I just want to apologize to y'all.
2: Yeah, he really was. 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He told me, you know, y'all are beautiful, and you know, I'm ugly my damn self. 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

0: Welcome to 2026. In 2026, you can wash up and smell like Pepsi. Yeah, Pepsi body wash is releasing. I thought it was fake news as well, but yes, they are actually releasing Pepsi body wash. You can smell like wild cherry or vanilla slushy. It releases on the TikTok shop this Friday, July 31st at 11 a.m. PST. Product is going to sell for $12. So my question, you could DYT 914-129, will you be partaking? Will you be jumping on the TikTok shop to buy the Pepsi smelling body wash? If you do so, you're a sicko.
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0: There are few things in life better than the hookup. And your girl, Sharna, she got the hookup for you tomorrow at Falcon Sports Bar and Grill in West Carrollton. 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

0: Shouts out to Amanda checking in on the Hot 1029 text line. Says, Kev Nash, you ruined my lunch break by getting me too hyped by playing that Dreams and Nightmares from Meek Mill. I'm too turned up. Now I got to go back to work. 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

0: So I know I'm not the only one that's noticing this. The sun is not coming up until like 6:45. In early July, the sun was up at like 5:30 in the morning. And guess what else? It's only in the low 80s now. Remember earlier this month, it was the 90s and 95s and 100% humidity. It's starting to cool down already. I don't like that.
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2: 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Tell somebody Frankie Beverly ain't from New Orleans. Hold your ass down, bro. Like, say, bro, that man from Philadelphia. Man, we don't give, nah, bro, the funeral was here. He wasn't in the casket, bro.
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0: wanted to talk about kids' mental health and also talk about the Cash Money No Limit Tour. 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
7: Today, sunshine to start, then a few afternoon clouds, a high of 82. Tonight, mostly clear, low near 60 degrees. And tomorrow, for your Thursday, plentiful sunshine, a high near 85. I'm Adam Zellick for Hot 1029.
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0: for this Hump Day Wednesday in the city. Thank you for allowing me to rock out with you today. Up next is my guy, Ryan Drake, with more Dayton's Hottest Music.
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0: recently at the 2026 BMI R&B Hip Hop Awards. He is set to receive the BMI Icon Award. The vice president of BMI said Nas has both defined and elevated hip hop through his groundbreaking storytelling, lyrical excellence, and a lasting commitment to artistic innovation. And I mean, those couldn't be truer words. I mean, honestly, this is far too long for Nas to be recognized, but he finally will be. So shout out to Nas. Definitely, definitely deserves it.
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0: September, but you know, honestly, September will be here before we know it. But something to look out for is the African American Wellness Walk celebrating its 26th year. That's insane, right? 8 a.m. Island Metro Park. Just putting it out there for you. Like I said, I know it's a little early, but you know, it's better to be prepared. Just saying.
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Now, obviously, Jack Harlow going to be doing a Monica tour, Andrew J. Brady Music Center in Cincinnati. It's like it's coming up like very soon. And honestly, I just want to give you tickets to the show. So if you want them, text the keyword poppin', P-O-P-P-I-N, to 937-914-1029. Is it a crime to want to hook you up? Play on words. Got it. Yeah.

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4: Dougie, y'all told me he been on some positive, yeah. Lately, I just want to show up and body some, yeah. Always been a little mathematician. Lately, this cash I'm getting got me losing count of these bags. I've been moving too fast. Hard times don't last. Remember when cops are rats talking out my boy, you ain't.

0: just rewatched the old Woodstock documentary that's on Netflix and everything. I love it. I try to watch it like once a year now. I was supposed to be there. I was supposed to be at that damn event. Things fell through the cracks. We had tickets, the whole nine. We were ready to go, but just, yeah, I always regret not being there and being part of that history, that crazy-ass history. I'm kind of glad I wasn't there, and at the same time, I kind of wish I was. But yeah, with that said, I always wonder why Eminem was not part of that, man. He was hitting on all cylinders at that time, but like, he should have definitely been on that stage. M's in the news. 100 pairs of Eminem sneakers will be auctioned to benefit the Marshall Mathers Foundation, a charitable organization dedicated to providing assistance to disadvantaged and at-risk youth, primarily in Detroit, Michigan, and its surrounding communities. So shout out to them. Hundreds of pairs. That's crazy, right? Among the items up for bid are a pair of Nike Air Jordan 3 Slim Shady PE worn at the 2022 Super Bowl halftime show. And there's a whole bunch of other stuff. But yeah, I think it's for a good cause. So shout out to M for still making waves, right?
1: You ready?
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3: The forecast calling for clear skies and 60 tonight. It'll be sunny, 84 tomorrow, and sunshine in 87 Thursday. I'm Rick Schrempf for Hot 1029.
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I can see why he said that, because he's putting out some good stuff in the past, you know, in a couple of years, but not great stuff. 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

0: 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I still think you got more in you, though.
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0: The first Endless Summer Tour was off the charts and was a lot of fun. 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

0: What's going down in my universe? Well, listen, man, my boy is about to go to his first college orientation. I mean, that's wild, right? He's headed to Glenville State University in West Virginia. He's going there on a wrestling scholarship, so he's doing some big things, and it's going to be a lot of grind about to be ahead of him, but a whole new life, and it's just going to be wild because I'm used to seeing him every single day. So, yeah, I'm trying to get adjusted before I have to get adjusted, if you will. I don't really understand how I'm going to handle it because, you know, like, my kids are my world, you know? So the fact that he's doing big things, it's a good feeling to, like, brush the dirt off the shoulder and everything like that. But at the same time, I'm sad. I'm real sad. So I'm just trying to get through it. So if you feel a different vibe from me in the upcoming months, just know that I'm going through some stuff, you know?
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Tomorrow is our get rid of-ish work day. What I mean by that is, like, you know, they got company coming and taking away all bunch of junk. If you got junk in your office, you got junk sitting around anywhere, get rid of that-ish. So I'm anxious to see what this building will look like that I work in every single day of my life when it's decluttered. And I hope that it gets decluttered. Because some people got offices that look like their closet. Interesting stuff goes on in these parts. I'm just saying.

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1: We're still kicking with Tiny and Zonique. Mm-hmm. When Biggie did that verse, I didn't know Biggie was pretty much chasing y'all to apologize from club to club. But like, I just want to apologize to y'all.
2: Yeah, he really was really nice, and he apologized. He told me, y'all are beautiful, and you know, I'm ugly my damn self. 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

0: can tell you this. We got some things in the works regarding that young man right there. Very talented young man. Happy to do it. Can't wait to hear it. But we'll announce that next week. Something that's coming your way that I think you're going to vibe out with 100% for sure. So keep those ears peeled. You never know what goes down on Hot 1029. Just saying. 937-914-1029. 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
5: The forecast calling for clear skies and 60 tonight. It'll be sunny, 84 tomorrow, and sunshine and 87 Thursday. I'm Rick Schrempf for Hot 1029.
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0: checking in with those celebrity birthdays. See who we got on the bill today. Wanya Morris is 53, singer from Boyz II Men. Shout out to him. Danger Mouse, 49 years young today. Will Wheaton, you know him from Stand By Me. He's 54. That's Gordy right there, by the way. Stephen Dorff, another kid actor growing up. He is 53 today. The Gate, underrated movie. And that'll wrap up your celebrity birthday. So listen, man, from all of us here at Dayton's Hottest Music, Hot 102.9, we wishing all of you the celebs and anybody that's rolling with the birthday today a very happy birthday, no doubt.
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1: 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He wasn't in the casket, bro.
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2: The forecast, calling for clear skies and 60 tonight. It'll be sunny, 84 tomorrow, and sunshine in 87 Thursday. I'm Rick Schrempf for Hot 1029.
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